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0: Oro fo me fasa kwenye so edi nchia sonko edi ama presiding bishop of Methodist Church Ghana most reverend professor Johnson as a moji do papa at a pay crisis in drink out and pay my child's from Kokra say radio bimbo see radio one shot super at the mouth say my sweet you know radio Koswara and from Methodist Church Ghana or my Ghana and a pay child's from Kokra so I'm soon I didn't share some quite my late president.

0: him. Papa, I pay Christ na some drink and woo. The chair some cook crassy rather than a whole buying boy, rather than was some dreads among I pay the Ujumati be ready to me rather than I'm not doing any tumor. Now, on more, maybe be better uncle you ma, the diocese. Amen.
1: Amen.
0: And so, and you didn't chair some cook edema, the late chairman, brother doctor, senior AJ, brother, and I pay Christ as some drink and count. Sanso and Yadinchia Edema Superintendent Minister of Bawi Circuit, Very Reverend Philip Minta. Papa, and I pay Edmana Yuguso. What the shayas are Yugusua? Yedin. And I pay Chels on Kusay Radio, Pine Bossy Radio Wansha Supra, Edema, and I pay Sanson Yadinchels on Kuedema, Reverend Raphael K. Ampim. Maybe be a rapper power at a pay Yadinchels on Ku Edema, Sir Radio Pine Bow, Edema. I feel Yichia. Method is as a fool, and you will be around a pay was a good piece FM. So I would see at a pay, it in chess from Kong Adam Marqua, see right the whole Bible, see what interest of part at the mouse. Say, Nadian, so one ma at a patchy na or the Nachiano, or my Yinshra, a womb. Amen.
1: Amen.
0: Mr. Baby, you be tea. I can cancel my divinity to my pay.
1: You order for one a pay, I can cancel me, be worthy, you honey, as sempa, it's ya. 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
1: bia ye different ese obia ye den different obia ne ne story ese obia Obia story different. Obi be warentem. Ne kunu be bonu tu akunu. ABC wo US. Enti Obia story different. Obi be nyem tama oku school. Obi so wa Obi wi school. Asana wa ware. Asana wa Obi so be nyem asana wa. Wo ware be umi mi. Obia story is different. Joseph, our mother fears as a mother at Trey say, Nipa me, you know, the son die. Obia die, no, not a different. Obi die, and yes, or be Baba Shannon, you know, I'm why a penibium. No, but also die, and yes, he be in opportunity. Obia die, a different. And Diano, a ye, young fan say, And Troya e fawa brabo. And Troya e fawa brabo. Obia wo and Troya e fana brabo. Obi obe bresa, but after a certain point, no, benya change. Obi so be omre kra. Madame Fuba kusi, obi e university, no nchi makuda, maku, nchi vita. Ti oba me hona me kase, ebia, o e mon nchi, I heard Mr. Adam asked, I said, Reverend, you're a video. On senior master. Senior master. Cause secondary school, you know, a do weekender. Now, 4x4, I see you, and you're a fan of me, I'm a feeling, you know, the cool. I had the call laundry, near call ESPP, I come on. Near the bar, near the bar. You have a fan, you're a female call. Tiobia, yeah, different. Ese obia den
2: different.
1: Obia ne ne story. Obia ne story. Obi wo ha e be wo no. Ne papa ne ne mama, me papa ne me mama. Yeah. We grew under me papa ne me mama. Obi so wo ha e be wo no ne papa be ka se nyo no a. Eti obenyi, obeni nam ne nam anyi sa, obi so a ne mama be ka se and so on. Eti Obia story is different. Now, here you know one can say, Odia story ne nye kra. Because obi you are not there, West Channel. Obi there, West Channel. Yen yin a story, no. It is said, Daya. Ah, yaye. Daya a hia interpretation. See? But, in any case, no, so ben penifone tu fwa a boa. But, yen yin a daya a hia. Senior Kornu Biano interventions meeting your room. Not a change, senior story no. At the end. Yeah, yeah, cool school, no, no. Okay, secondary form one. The generation, who's your physics, chemistry, biology, who's your typing, who's your shorthand, who's your art, who's your subject, bako, bear, say 20, 50 form one. And yamu dear. GSS. Now, near friend shorthand, I enjoy and I tron it's Arabic. Tiagua, untimintias. And Ubina, Sir Munina, when you story, Nebuchadnezzar. Oh, more your party. Oh, Muguso, your party, Nana. 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Just say. 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It's that time, no. And, the surround of chichiru umgum. 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chichama and penny one more pearl master me a day. Why are you winning? And I'm trying a betroy. Never born a man, yes, sir. You win, no, no. I'm passing. Ain't you know? You bet you are hinging a finance. A pamacho, Sana Juna, Adiantian, only Trinity on one day. Daniel, my interpretation, new year pair. And another monk of far at Ariana Mission. Now, Monfa, a chain on Tunuku, Ope on Po Monfan Tunuku. 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Trying against him. A young troyer, I throw a piano. Obi be aware. Obi on aware. The time crab, so I'm not. Time I be aware, be chum. 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Obi so be wo. Obi be wo seven. So, akwalanu so intimisha. 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One of your main a yinese. And try be a yatrawa itiao. Try be a good time itiao. 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In fact, scripture say, mojano timi popasa and troy. E trono fufro in your favor. Sana scripture, etre. Sana, yemiye Colossians, chapter 2, verse 14.
2: Blotting out the handwriting of ordinances that was against us.
1: Yes, I can.
2: Blotting out the handwriting of ordinances.
1: Blotting out the handwriting. The handwriting that was against us. Can another translation you had?
2: Amplified. Having cancelled and blotted out and wiped away the handwriting of the note.
1: Having cancelled. Bakusa blotting out. Erasing. 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Having cancelled the handwriting that was against us. By the fact say mami asumasi na wo papa asumasi na mami asumasi na kambo mu ewo eno de bibi wo DNA mu a ya program a e do na. 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Proverbs 10:22. Come on, man.
3: The blessings of the Lord, it maketh rich, and he added no sorrow with it.
1: Second.
3: The blessings of the Lord, it maketh rich, and he
1: added. The blessing of the Lord, it maketh rich. The blessing of the Lord maketh rich. Kase rich.
4: Rich.
1: Onyame nsem shira. 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No, ewo Genesis 32, verse 24. Genesis 32, verse 24.
3: And Jacob was left alone, and there wrestled a man with him until the breaking of the day. And Jacob was left alone, and there wrestled a man with him until the breaking of the day.
1: Until the breaking of the day.
3: And when he saw that he prevailed not against him, he touched the hollow of his thigh, and the hollow of Jacob's thigh was out of joint, and he wrestled with him. And he said, "Let me go, for the day breaketh." And he said, "I will not let thee go, except thou bless me."
1: In my own court, you said, "Where then?" Okay, to answer.
3: And he said unto him, "What is thy name?" And he said, "Jacob."
1: At this point, Jacob. Now, bibi anywhere a friend Israel. Israel say any passer you cruise there, and it didn't exist. Jacob needs so. 81 more wrestle, yeah. Every year, Aquana can say, "What is thy name?" No, it's Jacob. To Asukan.
3: And he said, "Thy name shall be called no more Jacob, but Israel."
1: Okay. And he say, "Nanti I will cry, friend Israel, Estatifia, and can Israel be any more?" Jacob, but because of Sam and Ajo Atimpan, and not at the change of name, at the Edin's son, a by Edin's son by, and you are no me, no, and I am no internal or back who deem a sign. In fact, by the time Jacob, a quam with Daha or Babishianina, I yet is so. Now, Ninia, and the only Ninia or Nim, the brother, and Sir Jacob, but Jacob knew, sir. The dean asks when you change of name. Now change of name no so on your own pie boom. You see change of name no nya wahe. So when you change of name and pie boom now be nyan. Sir Unyan Unyanum Dina om the Nimo, a dia om the Nimo Bibiano. Say who remarkable changer if you pie boom never back to us.
3: For as a prince have thou power with God and with men and have prevailed.
1: Above one say, as a prince, and I do watch say you have power with God. What prove beyond reasonable doubt say you have power with God and with men. Second, last part.
3: For as a prince, have thou power with God and with men, and have prevailed.
1: Mebo, who have power with God? Answer when you have power with men. Ain't he? Ojina ho on paibo muna. Or breaking through no na angel no say what prevail in so her no pass starting from today would be best send you be any more no then for us at you would be change say oh ha and now utime na ususu say oh here change of name obi any more said okun ran a ban oh yoko gari ran a ban oh watch you ran a ban koko ran a ban but oh here change of name sa change of name no be nya. A day in the presence of God. A day by prayer. Pamacho, the woman say, change of name, it doesn't just happen. And yes, oh, Danyane are now the answers, and yes, I in fact, Osha used to cry, no, ni ni no more, you know, no bia or ho, near the Dakro, or yes, or Bassis, yeah. Omo, you know, a question, the Pobiso, I won't pay boom. A question before we saw on power, yeah, you can't, you know, so she before we saw. By the time, bow down, or Casta, yeah, dear, go first. And yeah, Cavintan, and yeah, mammy, bow abandon. Because encounter now, Akunya also, a man change, a man complete change, change of name. Not just change of name, a man, I had to send a run assignment, mo. One man knew more than Dano, as I said. We be tall, so my mom who said no. Obi be generous, and yet, watch your run of bunny. Matthew chapter 13, 55, and 56.
3: Is not this the carpenter's son? Is not his mother called Mary, and his brethren James, and Joseph, and Simon, and Judas?
1: Ah, Anya Isaac na no ne na wasore da ho wa no nie. Oh, Isaac we ya na na wasore. Because see Jacob na dine da no so no na dine nye. Dine na da Jacob so na nye. It was necessary for him to have a change of name. That such change of name no necessary. Oninya metin pam on pipe mu. Ena etimi aye affected. Etimi as tampo so asase. Efi ho ena necessary din. Ayana Israel. If you know. Now the word Israel. And Israel no. A babe to assassins. ABC many asad you know. It's whatever your name is. Name mine. But yame person mao a new name. Sa new name no. Aye dia. A crophobe show. Now ma one does ah. Anya asuma see ye. Omo show arms ah. Oh ma wanda. In Israel, Senia Jacob, here no home. Bible said, Onne above for no rest. So, yeah. Someone here wrestling or TV. We kukuru we boho no, we are tam we no, atu na he, onne me rest. So, yeah. We kukuru boho ne, tam we ne, yes, we kita we no we. Omo rest. So, the whole night. Me bacho, for only ni pakra rest. So, for 1 hour, it's saying, not how much more, only above for a rest. So, the whole night. Because he said, I dare bet you know. About for the shade, no, see, Jamie, mommy, and cause me now. See, about for the shade, no, then Satya, touch you, baby. Now, one drunk, nine. No, so, Dean, the son, bony, dear, I say, fitness, I didn't use it for female, from Israel. The time now, on any near Esau, ever, Abishia. Esau, dear, on him say, oh, my brother Jacob. Hello, Atu, Jacob, yeah. But Jacob said, Dina wenyan, yes topuna and ye ye. A dina wenyan. A dia bibianti mean blockono. Wow, Messiah can be. Se se no, yamasun dia ba. Ye preachy, ah, ye fosso ye bribis. 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And then now, chimba, this now, amen. Struggle be any untum tamshi, which now I say, amen. Me bacho ano no question mark o atentamu na silver platter so you see a bar meeting 6 by 5:30 wo go to Jesus before you know bone say changes no start ba onipa dia ohia breakthrough ba ko ye mu ano na change you shebre since changes no start ba we be boom ba ba na fe we won't say what's that change. Ain't you know, a patch of pee. Send our story in the TBA. It me a yen bribi. 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
2: Our constitution guarantees freedom of religion and freedom to express one's religion. Still, neither freedom provides us a license to insult another person's faith, or to incite violence, or take the law into our own hands. Religious conviction must never become religious provocation. Disagreements must never descend into hatred, intimidation, or assault. No one honors God by insulting another person's faith. No one defends the Almighty God by threatening or attacking another human being. God need violence committed in his name. God is capable of fighting his own battles. And as Christians, we are called to demonstrate the character of Christ, even when we disagree with others. Therefore, as president, call on pastors, imams, and all religious leaders to exercise restraint and responsibility, particularly in our public utterances and use of the social media. A careless statement made from the pulpit or in the mosque or posted online can travel very rapidly. It can inflame passions and cause damage far beyond what the speaker intended.
1: Mampanyi John Dramani Mahama ena wote nenkano wewe ye ena general superintendent ya wano ene da Assemblies of God asafo ano ewo meimu Reverend Stephen Wengam ono so ede etu jia acheche mwa hodwa ni anamutua hodwa asafo no aye ede abwa omamfua woma kwa huyehimu
3: water gains in wager the flood rendered many people around Ashalaja wager upulojo Tetegu and adjoining communities homeless for at least a week. On behalf of the organization, I present a relief item to flood victims. We extended a similar gesture when the Kosovo Dam spillage affected many households in the Northcom area and part of Abagota region location. We secured the support from Conway of Hope USA to the tune of $25,000 to support the education sector achievement. 841. When I took over, the number of schools was 250. AG Care Ghana completed and handed over 8 modern early child education centers in the northern and northeast regions to improve access to quality early childhood education.
1: Ebusiani awuti ye ye General Superintendent of the Assemblies of God asafo ano ewo my Ghana mo Reverend Stephen Wengam. 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
4: this is the fruit

0: an improving economy. Of course, government is not going to be able to improve the economy and share the money to us. What you need to do is to use the money for this. So as for Big Push, is a fruit of an improving economy under President Mahama and the ministry led by Honorable Atto Forson. And we are all happy, and every region is getting their fair share of the first phase of the Big Push. We used this road some time ago. Truth be told, it was pathetic. It to make sure that the farmers, the cashew farmers on this corridor, would have better prices, be able to evacuate their cashew to the farm, sell, bring the money and develop their children's school fees, build houses, and many things.
1: Anya ye kotie ye waso afo ye awohwe akwani akwanti mpon wonsem so ye ru akwa me governance agboja na no si no worker che contractor wokwani so rangoon construction camp limited se bread ya man wonhwe se drew one mo betimi esiesie kwani ye na asomade hie.
0: We have over 100,000 kilometers of road, majority of it in the very bad state. It is a turn for Gini Sampa. Tomorrow it will be your turn. So just be convinced that when we finish this, Rango is not going to fold up. In fact, we are not even going to finish this jobs before we start phase two. President Mahama is already putting together phase two, so people in other communities will get their fair share of this. So we are very grateful to the contractor, Rango, that the fruits of an improving economy, which is Big Push, we are feeling some here. And those who are always worried about the fact that there will be armed robbers on the road because the road is very terrible, you can't drive fast, all this will be eliminated. So we are solving security problem, economic problem, and everything.
1: And since we for year, we share your kwani akwantem for one stems year kwame governance Abuja. 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
1: So I come out with a show, and I bought peri-peri, the Brunica hard band one. At the end, as I say, we That's how we are to move.
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12: Sings no more on a big young cra, tuna for cra won't tea, Miss Oti Watim. And I baby, we young who ye said, Sabi Wooja and I know. I was so born with ya kama, while we hem well to meet Naso Tim. Would yours a walk on his awards sound so if you wabano, eh, Sima Bako Pemisrom, Obey here buying say remover no ebi, a papa, a demon, send ya the goose swam a sim, gems, no bacteria and kumen could be a yancha down for your new honum, and one near kumano come and wait to me at the William. Nef, your wish ye see one near Bowen Chambers that will feel hotel. Restaurant now, say for a cousin, pass me, see, go bente, what didn't win it to do? 0208-142-913. 0208-142-913. 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And now they open your cross so busy as Shasim. 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Yet Tom Papa and Yamam for them. 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
2: 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If you say, "Some malaria ne come ne huwa,"
3: I can just say, "Ena Lawson herbal mixture so edison kunimuno." 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If you come one mani hunu, wapo so tayo wuya. 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
3: And me so de banchia bobo mumuwa. 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And betine tama huato kura.
2: 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Mama hoto me dia. Me dawa.
3: Oh, that is in kind.
2: Hey, oh, no.
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5: 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Australia early August Bison Gisi Udachi and Ofakwempa El Valley University School a Mao Pro degree in Kwara. 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If you are your campuses are a war or Kumasi, what Valley View, your mountain pa any additional pa, Emao Nyanindi, a CSU, Ewa Riasi, a Jumayan name. Yes, your former year school no airborne home or day, Ewa Juma who do any name, Jrise, a dintre, pa, Ewa Computer Science, Biomedical Engineering, Nursing, Midwifery, Education. 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
0: 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Thanks to computer clinic. E wo fidie wan wasoa. 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Me say thanks to computer clinic. E be hwe aboa wo ama osisi na san atne abisi kwam bio. 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Mo abra wo ho a evie bebere nie. To an amount called thanks to you computer clinic. Na ebe boa wo. Oko kete so a wunti min na. 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
1: yeah
0: na what is it
1: oh yele ya mi ase se bi aboko
0: oh boko
1: na bacho what advice we no every him
0: advice no eh who advice and me advice
1: eh who advice
0: na me advice o bi sam
1: me to me baby am so yete and say penyi wo fi a eye nti say penyi any obi a o ka asem bi na ye koni nchen e ko ka che ni say da say ni say na o ka say oh member Matthias here matching sign and then e penyi and that's a leadership
0: and can say
1: that's the quality of a leader
0: men can say
1: to me baby am tell me can say baby a wetin no dia ohun ye no na me can say but me can say baby a yesu yete as a party penyi dia e fani penyi any obi a you disagree and agree with
0: okay
1: and it is a penny we fear a year no this is maturity and this is leadership
0: said they all can if you akuma mpa wa mo ni hweso
1: oh ma enye if you akuma mpa
0: wa ku said they all can say we trim no akuma
1: oh
0: ah we rush fita we dey manim
1: oh
0: said they all can
1: if akuma mu fita
0: because
1: then tell me say penny there penny bi obi o ho akuma
0: me ni why me cosmate
1: oh okay and me tell say me na me tell say
0: why me cosmate
1: me penny
0: and
1: me
0: need
1: the
0: me
1: tie me akora me tie no me quality of a penny and a quality of a leader and he say obetimi I disagree and agree with such a person
0: okay
1: obia otimi mau second option adwen hu ka say ah me na me kan no the letter na o dey buy no me no say what kan any mama hu say yes any letter ni any
0: me tie o keke o
1: e mama hu say no at the time me ka say
0: me tie o keke
1: obia o tie any advice a woman contrary to baby I yes you say any dey ever can until I have every right to say yadana say wache penyo wache leadership and that is a quality of a leader
0: mate me da say
1: obetimi ama
0: Rangers ozu
1: I agree with
0: no Rangers ozu ma she me ni acha.

0: Jesse Estelle Onuma. 1 year ago, God gave us a precious gift and we named him Jesse Estelle Onuma. Today we thank God for keeping you through. May the Lord Almighty bless you and keep you. May you grow in wisdom, stature, health, and in favor with God and man. May you have long life, good health, and fulfill your God-given destiny. Happy first birthday to you, Jesse. We love you. From Mr. and Mrs. Onuma, wishing you a great one. And also from your uncle, Reverend Charles Osu, who is your father, who is your uncle, who is your everything. Happy, happy birthday to you, little Jesse. May you be blessed. Nti nyameya adomu so so akwasi ada ebe ye na opare kwafo na wuda na opare kwafo oso so ye mautin kwa nyame kan wa kina so so eye the moderator of the General Assembly of the Presbyterian Church of Ghana, right Reverend Dr. Abraham na opare kwachi enso so birthday opa moderator oso so advance happy birthday to you. Do enjoy when it comes.
1: Aye. Kadina ane mame fuma anuntum die. Kadina birthday dia. Na nyame boa ukai moderator Professor George Mante.
0: Joe Y. Mante.
1: Kunim se ono nombe ni Chancellor of Trinity College.
0: Oh min nim ende Mante.
1: Ono nombe no friends Chancellor. Na mame hwe okay. Investiture of our new chancellor.
0: Okay.
1: Akrofi Crystalla Institute of Theology, Mission and Culture.
0: Mm-hmm.
1: Ghana's premier postgraduate theological university. Sunday, 30th August, 2026.
0: They say Sunday week.
1: Now, Right Reverend Dr. Abraham Nana Opare.
0: Kwachi.
1: Moderator of the General Assembly, Presbyterian Church of Ghana. Ono. And obey principal officiant.
0: Oh, you didn't ask.
1: My own son, my papa, Apostle Professor Pukujima.
0: Opokunina.
1: Yeah. And Reverend Abuajina Nkwa. Omunina. Na meme kobi na meni Professor Joy was special relationship.
0: Okay.
1: Somewhere last year or two, o invited me mame collector. Environment.
0: Okay.
1: Yes. The state of Ghana's environment and religion, our theology. Now it was a very interesting experience. Now all is here theology as of the end of the day. Now all insisted that they should know a sum hum senior or bad yabo branch here or may a tear. I think it was first of its kind. Or cast of Bema may I continue.
0: Okay.
1: Until number Kosiada, Meme Wobi, Yamea Duma. So, because you are there now, Chi. This is the chancellor, the only Obermay anymore. It was very interesting. Yeah. Now, no, me Timitri, see, I could drew, Ojame Badian. Badia Genesis. No, we are now, or to no man, Viemu, no man, Swimu Patadi, me, I didn't know, we are not share with Nipa, say. Nipan take dominion of all things. I just said the first assignment unyame de man nipa wankaso me broadcaster to say cardinal wankaso me lawyer to say me wankaso me politician to say no passi no any osi unipan share or no unyame ne na body so environmental protection,
0: yeah,
1: natural resource management, the basic the nunachi nuna jumedie dia be free baba. Numuna doctor beba, engineer beba, broadcaster beba, BBBA be free beba. 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
0: 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have seen how it's supposed to be the focus of politics is to shape Ghana and that is all we are all doing. Yeah, joining politics here, you perceive big Ghana. You joining politics here, you perceive CC Ghana, CC here. Inti say yeah, politics are. Yeah, yeah, politics are. Ebe ma o mino aye ye. Ama o mino.
2: Just a second. Pacho. Inti. Yeah, started discussion.
0: Okay.
2: So say 5 minutes after 10. Okay. Inti or 15 minutes.
0: No problem.
2: Pacho unkwa na obekasa 15 minutes.
0: No problem.
2: Obia mamubi.
0: No problem.
2: Sansu no obia su nyane time announce why din what ye 15 ne ko. So atia se. But Dr. Benjamin Ochankra say onabo Simon say mensa emfa ne nche ama uye ni papa eburu so onabo Simon o say mensa Dr. Benjamin Ochankra o say odin nche asronko.
1: Hey, Dr. Ben.
2: Abu?
0: Yeah.
1: I'm 15 minutes.
0: And as youth as we are, we want to learn from the best.
1: Yeah.
0: Now, where you tifie no bi abeka amana kan. So we also have to say it and say it as it is. Anything, yet you have an IMF report. Ebay. Now, Nyamiada Roma, this is the IMF report. And okay, IMF report, now we are, there is no single page, HSA, gold board, aboka. No single page. Inti, yanka, yanfa, enyeshe, yasi yoki yate. Yet you will be say, gold board, aboka. And gold board yes, directly on a personality of Sammy Genfi. And I say, no, where the Ayako too personal. So we will explain to Ghanaians as it is, but we explaining it to know. Let's profile the person who said gold board aboka. Anyway, on 13 September 2017, the Pakonu ever Ghana Water Board. That was where Nipakono Enya board chairman for Ghana Water. Yeshishe Munu. Nipaya Oka same way ewo saying about Obi and making loss no. Under his tenure as the board of Ghana Water no. In 2017, Ghana Water eboka 698 million. In 2018, Ghana Water eboka 666 million. In 2019, Ghana Water eboka 1 billion. In 2020, Ghana Water eboka 998 million. Yante nasem se obo wa se Ghana Water aboka. Yen fine on tunche. Yes, yes, I pay yankasangasa in 2024. A board of ECG. ECG boka 8.2 billion. Wambo wwa wanka wase. Which means the person ya yakan wase yi. Washe ama Ghana boka tricky D say. But yet you are freely walking around Obia any wun yasem. We have never raised this issue because Yehu said na ehu hia inti yemfa eno entry ho. And this same person who share a friend is saying my joy online now share CTFM online but let me read one of them on I'll say March 05 2026 this is it or say the minority leader Alexandra Afenyo-Markin has retracted and apologized to Minister of Interior Muktaka Mubarak for alleging that the recent 2025-2026 recruitment exercise conducted for security service were fraught with a scam. Our Parliament House, and you say Parliament is a house of record. Ni paya all cast a neck gold board abokami. Wabe cut the same thing that Afa Minister Bihuan, Speaker of Parliament, Amanachi assigned that already tracks here. Wan apologize. So the truth say ni pakono or Taichan Trono a very high. So after that, a man ya being able to say is it the same thing na opesa or yeah na because ni pay ye obia oba so personal no abe attack you no wea no abe patch you aka say watching asai. So let us see how it will go. And I share my joy, this is CTFM, is it? I share CTFM online on my page na ni on I say minority leader Alexandra Afenyo-Markin has apologized and withdraw his recruitment fraud allegation against Interior Minister over the ongoing security service recruitment. Any assembly, yeah, can say, okay, then this is the case. Maybe this person, this is who he is. He will attack you and later on apologize. Also, friend is saying, Joy News, Bafogoni was part of grand conspiracy against Tukonu Afenyo-Markin. And this is it. The news article over it. Osha news article now, oh yeah, yeah. Wednesday, 18th May 2026. Afenyo-Markin's attack on Circuit Court Judge on Ethica, where GBA4, Asema Omo can say, Asema Afenyo-Markin can, it is on Ethica to the standard of Omo GBA. No. Now, also I'll go back to Joy Online. Maybe I'm not, just 15 minutes, okay. Please.
2: Train time,
0: I'm not going to make a sense. I'm
2: not discussion time,
0: then you have to train. 15 minutes. No, you set a rule. So
2: Abu,
0: relax.
2: Let me give you my 15 minutes. No, this is a discussion. Relax, relax.
0: Let me finish, then we'll discuss it.
2: Relax. Me say. Enti, is it about Afenyo? Another issue at...
0: I have 15 minutes and I will deal with it.
2: No, but the 15 minutes doesn't mean that just say anything.
0: No, I'm not saying anything. I'm saying something to end up by telling you what happened and why... When a car say, good brother, Boka. It is Afenyo-Markin. So let us deal with him. Then no one who said Nipakono di message by no, he has no iota of truth. On your bia, or no kwafwa, or kasa, or your bia, or record mwa, necessary, or kasema, or mwa be retracted. So we want to deal with it as it is. Say, or your bia, or the betum we are. No, what's nasty. Now, no, we are bestiach, we are no, no, back, I say, or you're sorry. This is who he is. And this is it. Enra, just Enra, ya. Nipako, KSM show, so any. And this is official KSM program file. Or say, my allegation of grand conspiracy by Chief Justice Paul Bafogoni against Gertrude Tokonu is based on personal opinions, understanding and feelings, not evidence. Or say, Alexandra Afenyo-Markin. Anyway, or say, Asama Oka say, Bafogoni, emu anen omu ni mubi, en omu yeden. Omo etu owo ama ye maame tu kono no e yo no ajin e na o kan enye se owo injina so bi ana evidence bi. And this is it. Just one day ago I say my allegation of grand conspiracy by Chief Justice Paul Bafogoni against Gertrude Tokonu is based on personal opinions, understanding and feelings, not evidence. Onu anu mu toni. So such a character should not come and say Obia Boka, na nipakona waboka no, in the next few years no, obeko je, na okwa, ne even ni, ne fense, ni bill, na no kwa, ebe de se Mountain Kilimanjaro. That is who he is. And you, we know you to be a direct liar because anything you say, you come back to retract it and apologize. So such a person, why will you go personal with this? Because we refer to IMF. And I'll bloody so show you IMF. There is no single dot from IMF report. I'll say, Gold Board Abuka. Now, you have no 20. And you have 20th August 2026. Fact check. This is a fact check from a media house. Or say, fact check. Did Gold Board make a loss in 2025? Record show. And according to the fact check, the verdict is Afenyo-Markin was not truthful. And that is a fact check. And you can refer it to My Journal Online, 20th August 2025. at exactly 5:13 p.m. This is it. And this is their report that says that your okan na obeka as a gold board apoka no entro. So we need to deal with that fact. Yeah, we are with that fact now. Then now after there ya be church you say what really happened, and that is what Ghanaians want to know. Look, your campaign no, you promise Ghanaians of a resetting agenda. And your resetting agenda no of resetting the gold industry no. Na gold board so we had a vision of a gold board. His Excellency John Dramani Mahama had a vision that there should be a gold board that will reform our gold dealings in Ghana, and that was exactly what His Excellency John Dramani Mahama did. Now over here, you know, Ghanaians have seen the results. Results, no, I crabbish it because Ghana for who say yes, gold board Eddie. Positivity about Ghana. It is all share Hong Kong, Papana, the angel of our economy. The transformation of our economy is based on the effort of Gold Board, and that is clear. We share in Penyufua, Omunim D, our economics. Moa, I must say, yes, Gold Board is a solid angel that has dealt with our economic crash. Now, but internet say, you enjoy goodness in our exchange rates. We share the impact now about you have massive forest inflows. We share a forest I ban within a year. Now it means you'll be ultimately 10.8 billion a bag Ghana just because of gold border. That should tell you that yes, this is something a year. Now in the obese gold board aboka. So a cast will be aboka. And unless say you don't understand business. Business, oh yeah, business. Say okoto car. Say oh kwakoton. Now say car na okwakoton no wo aboka say obetua freight wo aboka say obetua duty wo aboka say obetua efene say miscellaneous kakan nketinketi bi na car na ababedi hunsa na say sesi an oton car no wie na onfa so no uyi eka no free man o mo ka, and that is a clear cut say wo hwe auditor general report now a clear say there was no loss like that. It was clear that there was no loss. So operational cost operational cost and then I lost now. Then we don't understand economy. Economics or another say okay, and even as an entrepreneur when you say yes, operational cost and you lost. Finally, we will be bien we now ton car no we are ute on fast one, ute a car boy in a few more. They are can any on fast one. And then and today Uko Auditor General Reporter, HSA, Gold Board as institution, Omoka. And that is clear, and Ghanaians understand it. For the first time ever, Ghanaians understand what we are doing. And me, Amaka, me say, yenye obye ni nchechemu, Ghana phone yenye omu nchechemu, and we have it in the next 2 years. I beko Ghana phone ni mako kase, ya kontenye, when ye mode power no my yadi ye say so many musamfa my. But if anyone comes to attack any person or any personality there, we will not spare anyone, because why you ready and rubber pack ye bobo the infest away and under 18 we're under 19. So far as you have wear JC, no about captain ban now, you should be ready for anything. But the truth is one and quick and ye united share, because we are building Ghana now. Gold board. Say gold board aboka 1.7 million according to what people are saying. Ah, yeah, can operational cost no year free on here say omaboka. E ka omabo na ma focus omabo no mpo. Say true say omaboka mpo a. E den e ka ne edibai. Enne from 17 cities, 15 cities, 14 cities and e kunye. Enne we can clap for ourselves and say yes, we have done well for the exchange rate to become where it is today. In the exchange rate, yeah, jubilee, ne yeah, boss here. Eh, what happened? And yet me ya sa exchange rate ene. And this will be a 3 billion. Oh, IMF. Na still a exchange rate ye Ghana economy no atia pansan to the junk state. Na ene obi di bibia by fellow gold board. Eh, miracle la. Eh, the angel of our economy no. Amaye unyina yesre ya ye ni age wo economy. I won say yes. Inflation abafom. Aye ina ye ni age. Ya ye won say yes. Ine Ghana bibia ekoye na. Then 1.7 to do all this no there. I don't call it a car. A car a necessary. Even if it's say yen ka say I know the person or ka say e ka no. It is a car. A very, very, very, very necessary. And we are proud of that. Because ni pakona all cars no crano. PMMC cry a car once a man and that on watch no. The IMF report says the lost were there in 2024 or no more, in 2023 or no more, they was lost. Why are you not talking about that? If you want to be constructive, can the SE year 2023, 2024, 2025, 2026, you say yes, this is not a personal attack or this is not nothing, but you want the goodness for Ghanaians. But Ghana for say, Ghanaians are happy with the way His Excellency John Dramani Mahama is moving Ghana, and the CEO of Gold Board, he's doing his best and he's doing it right. And we will not allow anyone to attack anyone's personality. If you come personality over personality, we will come personality over personality. But Ghanaians is who we are focused on. And yen di Ghana for you more. Ghana for GD Omdi Mai say Yembu Ghana no. And don't forget, say me amiti here. If I come and Yemami position. Na mi di misa eko to Ghana si futu omu na mi biya and na mi bu Ghana konwa cause a financial loss to the state. I know very well say if you cause a financial loss to the state, there's penalty to it. Yenim inti yen kamo bi mbe na yen on se bibi se nebe si na wa oda form ya bo ya bo pansa oda form no umu mu kase o sorry ya obo yen umu oda form. So you see, and all this thing he's saying, say ya kase ya ko after him neti guho. If you are in a glass house, you don't throw stones. If I say a glass, and I say Ashisha, you're too bo. Now, oh, too bo, bo. I'm a too bo. I'm a pile glass. I will say personal.
2: All right.
0: We are ready to go personal. If you come personal, we will go personal.
2: Mema, 15 minutes. You've done that, but
0: I say I cover 3 minutes.
2: Mema, 15 minutes. You've done that, and I know the answer. But me, what issues me? You be a me person will clarify and zana mako. Reverend, so in Ghana Water Company, Tama Mobile Canal,
0: yeah,
2: and on that, apparently, a board chair,
0: no, a board chair, yes, exactly.
2: And a Ghana Water Company, and a board on wall,
0: oh, exactly,
2: and on mobile car,
0: yes,
2: it's a can you fans board?
0: Who say,
2: you fans board?
0: Yeah, we have fans board,
2: you fans board,
0: you fans board,
2: and I didn't know.
0: So, Mamika, sir, we are board member. And now your board chair. Muna mukubiti. Eka say, this is where. And don't forget, let me show you something. Timer, or swear in as the board chair of.
2: No, there, Nkokan.
0: No, no, I have a reference.
2: Answer the very straight name.
0: I have a reference here, don't worry. I just have a quick reference here. Because according to Onuankasa Nenu Musemu, or say, the day I hear Sino, board, no. Okay, same here. Very, very, very.
2: While you look at that, and I see Jin so board no. I'm board cast. I can't even to board no so.
0: Oh yeah, now WTO. So we're paying now. Ghana economy. I hear his Excellency John Dramani Mahama is president. Gold Board Assembly Bank of Ghana. Same equity. A whole bunny na one patch one the best one. His Excellency John Dramani Mahama.
2: All right.
0: No, and the board chair. Oh, board chair. As a board chair, no. Oh, dear, any. I just want to read the
2: submission question. Oh, don't worry.
0: Okay.
2: And you can say, Osi Gold Board make a profit of $10.8 billion.
0: Yes,
2: Gold Board.
0: No, yes, that was last year 2025. That was the inflows at Eba Ghana. The inflows that came Ghana through there. And you see, Gold Board, no, you see,
2: oh, because no, Gold Board maybe some same keke. Osi Gold Board make a profit of 10.8. Yes, sir.
0: No, I'm talking about the inflows of transaction. That power, the resource are about out, about in. Don't forget, sir, in your Gold Board and a cotton, or no, there he is an aggregate, or no, or no, a chest. So,
2: this in between 10.8, you know, or inject the capital, then on 10.8, you know,
0: or inject capital. Gold Board doesn't have money to inject, but don't forget, sir, after that Gold Board Act, Nankasankasano. In the 6 months, okay, the document, the offense, is essentially John Dramani Mahama, the appointee, Sami Jemfi, and the Gold Board in the 6 months, almost 6 months, in this 6 months, no, we make sure, say, Gold Board ever did.
2: So, the Onranka said, Nisika, how the year, Juma?
0: Exactly, after that, yes, for now,
2: the 10.8, no, I don't know, nyabai.
0: O say?
2: Uniska or the edge money 10.8 no hen or die.
0: Me obia ma osika say.
2: Obia ma nisika.
0: Nyabotra tete. Eh, it's the year ka say. When IMF ekasa no, IMF and can wo bebia and so ambo Gold Board di wo bebia. For the man is can no di. It adi na wo free bebia. Ye di sika ne share ne. Say the odi sika ne share ne sa no. 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
1: Saga me da se papa papa.
0: Ya me shisha wenu se pacho. Enye. Mo hu ti mami. Just a minute. Olo just a minute. Enye. Just a minute.
1: Uni time. Sa me catch it out say ti.
0: Just a minute.
1: Ken ken. Enti na wo start first. Wo me catch it out say. Me be saw asem. Wo say hey Debbie, you can be 15 minutes.
0: Da
1: da da.
0: And
1: now
0: the
1: first
0: half of the time.
1: O dey kai. Kai dey obeso kai no. All say dey we are sitting here.
0: Where Ghana web?
1: O say dey.
0: Ghana web Wednesday 13 September 2017. Yeah, we afanyo almost when you were na or in his speech no say as a chairman of the board, I cannot be insensible to the obligations which devolve on me. As its head or to my responsibility for a faithful discharge of the duty annexed to the appointment, he stated. And I say, all loopholes of leakage in revenue shall be locked. This is Afenyo.
1: So, ECG, Ghana Water, Omuboka, Brana Afenyo, chairman.
0: Omuboka.
1: Yemfa Kanun to Afenyo.
0: O say.
1: But Yemfa Kanun to Afenyo.
0: O no, o no, o kase. Yemfa Kanun to Obinsono. O no, so yedibetuno so.
1: And it's a sound logic. It's a logic in here, Juma, then you're standing go board.
0: And it's a kase, so it's a logic in here, Juma. And they the corner because you haven't found corner soon, because we know, sir, and you know, but of Saturday by the hour, and they're the best piano.
1: And I say, Reverend Charles Osun, but for 15 minutes, Nianco.
2: Never, Time changes.
0: It's a good call with an audio.
2: The last time we check here, I've been your market, or that's your gun. Nana, did you come? I'm a mini Collins, who's a man, happy birthday.
1: Sir Randy.
2: Nana, mini Collins, and Yamedia, Daba, Kwasa, can you feel?
1: But I think I can
2: happy, happy birthday. And Yamedi for Apostle Doctor, Ousu Bempa. Nana Jordana, the birthday. Papa, my happy, happy birthday. The same thing, Cosida, me papa, Bempa, ne papa, Eminana, Doctor Victor say, every few months, Yaba. Now, only a bit of a baby, and I was sorry. And Jimmy, two minutes, Fregan, and Evia, our doyen, now, or do Apostle Doctor Ousu Bempa say, when he said, the Girls World Power Ministry International, or the call, now, Yamedan Yamia Simana Kwa. And how many baby?
1: Me tell me now.
2: Party be here by Ben Mwa. Or then I need to leave Mutre or mine. Now, I know I got trouble. It is Senna, Yenuanum, NDC 4. I can't check Ghana for so much trouble. Mine. Yeah, the 24-hour economy, beba. I do my back home, and if I mean, son, and a bayer. And when I bush it. My boss said, "I'm in charge of family home to society because we be it in this the situation within the country is quite my boss said, 'Edane.' That's the reason why I'm here. Like I can say 24-hour job, no, I be 24-hour market. To say the three shift, you know, I'm quite doing three shift to be called market. I'm as a and I do not even could do job even for you. So I be young quite only now we're ready in some. Now any man me and suffer a buy dinner a benefit your mom barbem." 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Oh, or Mampeni, no, or yeah, not just a person or Kwan, or 2 million national and same, which made the state of emergency cry, Akum, Galamsey. 1 year, 9 months in the state of emergency and the interim farm by it. Not just a Casa Tia, and Ne Galamsey, not Pidget in one chain, can you know? Not just another seminar, a catcher gunner for. Another Tosubim. I never couldn't say Dean, he power or about to a tone and unknown. Hey. LGBTQ plus. Say LGBTQ no. A buy a whole night, you say, a passive emra. Yan and Tiakra say, I could do Roku for Nim or so on sign. But thank God, Ira Mahama or no buy, or no coffee, or see, and ran across a new president in Poo, Nasabi or Mampenny assigned.

0: 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of this country yet jina bonte yenu ana no di chorus nanim no na we hwan yenu ana no di chorus nanim na oto nom no kum nana do man na nana do die nana wa ye ntim awradin kum nana do ma oman no and Jesus Christ. But oh, I feel your market on the true. I can't say IMF for a can't say report. The last time I checked, on your member, whether it is Gold Board or Bank of Ghana, there has been a loss. Sikaira. Now, if 22 billion, you're losing 22 billion as a result of a transaction, you're to gold. A tongue, a boisso, minus Sika, someone. Muslim, I can't want something, and can't you be? My yanka was yanka di asem. What are we talking about? That 22 billion loss aba. Whether it is Bank of Ghana or it is Gold Board, Ghana for ni hukwa si yanka was. I believe that Gold Board for senka mo bibi kan. Oma huwa di nesom channel they call IMF for. So this is what we have been told. Bank of Ghana for wa sembi kan. Ade oma iso bi anche chiro mo. Why can't they come out and say, as soon as I am a volcano, I am not correct. But Parliament, it's not come out, Bank of Ghana, for now, my baby, dear, to say, some of your report to me, I am not correct. Because they signed to the report. And see, whether it is Gold Board that made the lost, and now say, Bank of Ghana, and mercy, can I hear that? And see, my interest, can I hear that? Can I hear that? Can I hear that? Say because you had over 10 billion about my money, so 1.7 billion your book my miss 1.7 billion no, because someone is in charge of Gold Board. I mean what kind of logic is this? I wonder minya sakra. Hey Jesus Christ of Nazareth, send this MPP in all power. If it were to be MPP in power today and gold for oil, transaction. Omaboka 1.7 billion. Can end this if you want to say, my name is Hwansam, me is Hwansam. Is that what? And defense, anybody say, you're printing. I feel your market is Hwansam. I am a Chirokunkun Bible. I be chapter 1 to chapter 10. Because I feel your market is a visa. Wa bomb sio se IMF wa beka se gold purchasing program na ye no ka ya bo eye 1.7 billion which is 22 billion Ghana cedi ma ye misa ho asem. Hey, I mean how me ti asem na se a me hu se de city e ri asem ni. Has NDC forgotten the numerous press conferences are we in on Ghana? Has they forgotten? Have they forgotten? Omurefi, nti ameka se emre dani. Emre dani ampa. Opa, nananum kai se unyinya yensre kwetia.
1: Sabebebe.
0: Ɔso hu hu tenten. 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I am shocked. 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Me NDC defend ya ha me. Because he's an NDC person. On go on ya den, mo won defend it. Obe defend it. Because it has something to do with his party. Rollins party. That people died because I'm Koji Ebosia. Obi or Koji Ebosia. You come no. Because they see all the position and the influence Ebosia now or Jay, any man, Abra Obi Triaka. And the Rollins. Ah, Obe Wu NDC. And they say, yeah, who's the kind of man? He's a bullish to say. $1.7 billion, no? And you're checking change. We shouldn't make noise about it. Afenyo Market is a bon musu. I'm not defending Afenyo Market. Afenyo Market is not Ghana. Ghana is bigger than any individual. Oh my na ye dear shame sa musu musum. Na baso na na expressway from Accra to Kumasi is sika sana abanso de be.
1: $3 billion USD.
0: $1.7 billion. Eko. Yes, me myself once. As you speak, Kumasi Accra Road, no, Sabi, double lane, dual carriage lane, this in there. Contractors, I was in Niger doing because he gets the kind of thing to a matter of so. And he and the accidents are a cum nipa or memo. Dodona, a Kumasi Accra Road. Utu ne awak, Okuma Accra, now Kumasi. So, who quay here? No two around an upper 8 or 9. Over corner, or maybe a content crack of you. That is the kind of road I get on. And God. NDC, I am surprised.
1: Why are you?
0: And I'm surprised.
1: Why?
0: Because coming to government, I'm a fapim kestepa aye, ketasishani pro any kankai. Tell me, say, they should go back and play their tapes. Play the tapes. In some of Mukai. Actually, Ghana for. I remember there's once upon a time I see cash for seat. Who guys ask him?
1: I'm President Kufuado.
0: President Kufuado.
1: Alan Chamartin, Trade Minister.
0: Say, I see in Kofu, I'm better on Chambre, I'm on Penny, I'm Sika, I'm between here, I'm Sika, I was sorry. I see in TV that I'm in. Corruption. Ah, now, Pacho. Yebo, Kinoforia Tetiso. When in regards to SML, number one. Sika, ye can't want to say, I think $1.4 billion. Payment that GRA through finance minister has made to SML. Hey, $1.4 billion. And I see young coffer Kinoforia Tamrani, young farm, who am I saying, the trina boss money, the body in Tetiwa Ghana, because Wabumusu, $1.7 billion. Ghana Sika. Work that the company has done that are omined to your moka. Your maeti assess a part of corruption scandals. I can myself. I walk out to see a Tianko for being Remy Kuno because of 1.4 billion Ghana City. But 1.7 billion a cop. You need maybe a Sikana walk. You need kind of Sikana. We shouldn't ask questions in this country.
1: Oh, they are not saying that. Almost say. Sikara de Tiani say Bank of Ghana and this Kama Gold Board say Koto Gold Bremi. Gold Board no Bank of Ghana this kind of man on Oman the dollar rate. Sefa rate is saying a co. And on no the other man or the cotton this or banner rate as a sign. A Bank of Ghana send your gold board as him.
0: Bank of Ghana is carrying on media. Scan Bank of Ghana, Nidia. I don't mind the other.
1: Yeah, dear.
0: Now, Sir Ghana, yeah, Sika. Saudi Dijuma. Nancy cannot get you, man. You have paid Chichi more when you can't be so much.
1: I must say, I own cancer, but I then am on fast as born and more Bank of Ghana, not gold born. I'm a day boy.
0: Nana, a human now, when you see the idea, you man of the air.
1: I'm little good.
0: Now, when I told gold,
1: good board.
0: And you can't be so much.
1: Some Bank of Ghana man rate, no, no, they got toy. And it's a difference about rate in
0: one or the rate, or the rate number, Chagana. The kind of rate I demand, so I'm got up. Look, Nana. I didn't hear so silent. Maybe so. Say, I brought here or yet gold board for a penny to see. if he had been in the NDC, NDC will position. Kabadis our press conference bear 1,000. Actually, maybe a second be our maybe a fire and a chrono a month for a bo. Minias are canon here. Look, meet much last year. Incoming chairman, yada, crow, who be this so.
2: Amen.
0: Meet much last year. Oh, defend the Anya Bonnet. It is party. And you be as a ya, the Orient, you know, the answer on Fanas. Only Ghana phone call with you. Then some are all. You may be. I want you. Dear me, dear me, dear me, dear me, dear me, dear me, dear me, dear me, dear me, dear me, dear me, dear me, dear me, dear me, dear me, dear me, dear me, dear me, dear me, dear me, dear me, dear me, dear me, dear me, dear
2: me, dear me,
0: dear me, dear me, dear me, dear me, dear me,
2: dear
0: me, on one authority arrogance beyond number.
2: No authority.
0: Now, Obia, they did to me a man on the Ghana for to me a show, sir. Obi be with this edge, you may be in the Obi in the Nabem. And I'm Bacho. Give me a branch here. Then come with you, Obi, the FR, and you will go born. And tell you. Madam Cacho, and tell you. Hey, Bia. Onwa nya kwan aya onkohwe video no ontia sese no nyina party fo sebe ejina bia ya to aba ma party wi a party be ya ban on som party osom oman yen oman na osom yen ti no ni Ghana fo na ekasa nano
2: me de wasi
0: you your penny former general our ahujim was it if the kitchen is too hot for you.
2: Walk out.
0: Leave the kitchen.
2: If you
0: think that a human are all you know, only gonna fool nins also and Kasana say Broswa. The best thing to do is to walk out from the job.
2: Let us say, Unia go good boy, some watching.
0: Okay.
2: Some watching. Now, I can say, every chief executive implements decisions of the board. The attacks on Sami Jemfi by Afanyo Makin is what has brought the attack on him. Before we jump over fire, let's check where our cotton wool is positioned. Who makes profit without investing? Let's look at what those investments have yielded. Stable economy, availability of foreign exchange, etc. So, this better soup, it no be money we go take cookam. It be money, my brother. Tell Pastor Charles that if Apanyo said there has been a loss, he wouldn't have had X in his face. The deliberate attack on Sami Jemfi is the problem. So Charles should understand. Godwin, Aku, Gan, and Ode, we say, Abba, Abetumu. Oba, Ogobu.
3: Kadna.
2: Yes, sir.
3: Agree, Mr.
2: By me of Abba, Aku, Efene, Sweta Kakeri, Osemenchia, Reverend Charles, Uhusu, Emano. Charles.
3: Probity and accountability.
2: Social justice.
3: And Nana Charles Ubezo Kamwasa. Reverend. Okay. I would say me campaign in tea. Now me infuse issues, Papa. But we inquired the waiting account who baby Kakra. Mini Uko two, Ibera Uko two.
2: Ghana Web.
3: Dabi.
0: Bible, maybe so.
3: Professor. na mo hwia Galatians 4:16
1: no kwasi ma me catch you into my health am for
3: ana aha we dey me say read the Galatians 4
1: na me catch you no
3: then
1: have I become your enemy by telling you the truth
0: no kwasi ma me catch
3: you no near dey
1: no kwasi ma me catch you into my health am for ana ananya na open
3: up in your markings
0: no kwasi
3: the minority leader stands accused if you say
0: what kind of crime
1: But just a second. News coming in is that High Court reverses takeover of Shaddes Oxford number one hotel for being in breach of contempt of court rules. Orders receiver to return keys to Cheddar immediately. Alright.
3: Okay. Straight.
0: Mm-hmm.
3: And in Biano, $1.7 billion losses be our one.
1: Biaho.
3: And in a equivalent to 22 billion cedis. Now, the bitse miniene and this for us a kakra. A between Bank of Ghana and the Gold Board. Why na losses no as a code books? Anyaza. Gold board na abo sa aka no eno na di problem ya ba e ka no dia yabo a e da ho ba say e Bank of Ghana na boss aka no ana gold board na boss aka no eno ne dispute ni say say I saw to money me again into who to you no dia and to this in your gold board e Bank of Ghana yes sir okay Eti IMF a year what am I in the National Monetary Fund lessons from the Bank of Ghana's gold Ghana's domestic gold purchase program page 8 paragraph 13 I see DGPP operations have generated significant losses for the bulk that's Bank of Ghana so it is established here say losses you know Hey, Bank of Ghana losses. Nyaza. Ntien read it further. I said losses in 2024 were equivalent to almost $400 million. That's 0.5% of GDP. It way under Akufo-Addo government. Nyaza. 2024. So losses you buy. Muti asme a kafa ahu Ghana.
0: Oh yeah.
3: Muti asme a kafa ahu Ghana.
1: Menkai.
3: Unkai. Very serious.
1: Kaimi.
3: A home press conference seminar.
0: Kum nanado mayen.
3: That was it. Basis no. Nanado nene busia for wea Ghana sika gold. I value $400 million. Okay. But me read it fast forward. I say in 2025, that is under regime way, NDC Abai. The significant scaling up of DGPP operations led to losses of over $1.7 billion. That's 1.5% of GDP. Then what jump over? I said losses accrued on gold trades are a combination of service and assay fees paid to gold board.
1: I said Chesney.
3: Chesney, a car ya can once a meal. Bank of Ghana abosa aka na say 1.7 billion nina a combination services and assay fees sika ya boabo ano a yetuaye assay fees ne services a Bank of Ghana etua ma gold board e ho ka no enti say ye hwehwe baabi a e ka no wa Bank of Ghana na abone ka nyesa e ye de no abosa aka no One farm red despite group of companies. One farm comma forestry commission. And one farm comma EPA. Or the comma gold board. And who say accepted that now? Where mean came free with remove? Where yeah, IMF. IMF document. Because Matisse and Moka must say I honor the buy, Yamnam the buy. Must say IMF. Report to no page bay and the way you go to body DNA at the Martin Bear 3 days in the other. Maybe just 2 minutes, but have identified
4: document in where Yabo Gold Board in a womb in concerning the 1.5 billion.
2: Okay, I say.
4: Oh, what ni? My son, I repeat it. And I pay me bro for 10 coins. Will they make me? I say losses accrued on gold trades are a combination of service and asset fees paid to Gold Board. Simplicita. That is it. A war page A8 of the document, paragraph 13, line 1, 2, 3, 4, 5, 6, 7, 8, 9.
0: Line 9.
4: And they are established.
0: Sir. Yes. Yes.
4: So now it is established. Say yes, losses in here, Bank of Ghana losses. Yes, it is accepted. But a year then and a losses, no, a buy. One IMF now, actually, say. Sir, I say fees in the service charges, sir. Bank of Ghana, Tiama, Gold Board, Anna, a combination of that, and I resolve to with that losses. In any case, Dokunko Abronko, Bank of Ghana, and Kona, Gold Board, Unko, Ninina, the establishment, a statutory establishment, a your mind Ghana, a your president of the republic, and our war overall responsibility towards these institutions. Indeed, when him say Bank of Ghana is not happy, the governor is not happy.
2: Yes.
4: The governor is behind the scenes insisting, say, finance minister, or absorb us our costs because it cannot, the losses cannot sit on the books of Bank of Ghana. Munya huwa munya checks in here. And you say fast check, Gold Board Abokana. Yes, it's true. Gold Board Moka. Bank of Ghana Aboka. But Gold Board Nama Bank of Ghana Aboka. That is the fact. And that is what is in there to be addressed. And he said, IMF, which says, you who Gold Board Nama Bank of Ghana Abosa Anikana. Now, up in your market, definitely, on Timinko can say, Forestry Commission, see you are Mayor Aboka, $1.7 billion. And now,
2: just in, Supreme Court dismisses injunction application to restrain Achibonga and Kokuvite from trial proceedings in oral cases during legal vacation.
1: I know about one and I say, but me the news never Supreme Court of bro.
4: But Ghana, the good news is, Matt is a good board boss. Also, Oba appear before Parliament. No answer question. Yes, I think that is where the matter should begin and end. Some media incantations, you know, you put to have spread, friend is a defense. I just say, wow, gradually, you know, you reduce it to personalities, individual personalities. But we are, nobody's interested in after your markings in here or WGC, whatever, and then your hand. For now, that is not the subject matter. Said they be beba nene, mbe scrutinize the document in fatu ye, for go ye, e be a brebi beba, mbeba mfaso. But for now, they are completely irrelevant. Completely irrelevant. Afenyo Makin is not talking as Afenyo Makin talking. Or a minority leader. Or kasa for and on behalf of the largest minority group in parliament. Enti, se onene nyaji ya, fair enough. You can attack near Okano. And say, Uchakuntumpu because Gold Board Mocha. That is fair enough. But the only defense you want to put up is to put this personal, a friend is say, the integrity at stake and scrutinize the integrity there. I don't think so is the way to go. You got it all wrong. Gold Board Mocha because Gold Board Unisika or the year you may be no akoboka to say, but mom so much as a Gold Board and Yamfaso. Gold Board made 5.4 billion surplus.
0: How did they do that?
4: How? Because simple a year you need more accounting, any JDM, they say, you make profit and losses.
2: Mm-hmm.
4: And at one point, would you obey me keep profit? By a drew losses na ya attribute to our see the minyaguma minyasikajuma in the makoya losses. But profit badia, we yes kajuma now make it profit. This is Kakwanan's stories. And nobody, Ghanaians will not take this for the truth. We must know. And gold board boss, yen yina yen yoko, yen ceasefire, na onko parliament. Nani a parliamentarians, ni busasi epesi yehu, at least if now it is established. So 1.5

William Sabra Michael Jordan Oku School, High School, second year. Ye yini free basketball team no mu. Coach after coach. Eka chere ne se edin kain. Onwa. Oye tia dodo. Ena onim, oni skills a ye debo basketball. Michael Jordan is one of the best examples of success coming from failure. Ye kache ne se onim bo. Ye kache ne se onwa. Onse basketball no wo wa wo advantage. Yesu uye tia dodo. 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No debe ye Michael Jordan. So, I've given you an example about inventions, about business, KFC, sports, Michael Jordan. 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Politician wo amanyokuo kase mu. 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Listen to this, Abraham Lincoln. Ye bone din pe America. Yenya mampeni fo bebre, but wo bo Abraham Lincoln pe. No no no wenya ne tro kansa o. Abraham Lincoln wo sha ase. He failed in business. He failed to get into law school. He suffered from depression. He was defeated for nomination to Congress, defeated for nomination for vice president. He continually kept going or moving forward and was elected president in 1860. Me call law school me nya kwan anko afia de ma bemu abu me ko jina keke se ye nominate me nko congress ya nto aba ma me afia kura de ma teso pese me ye vice president ya nfa ma me we wan pa ba o jina mu sa no be ye mampeni 1860. Let's go to music. The king himself, ye come musical, there is only one king, Elvis Presley. He tried out as a vocalist for the band Eddie Bond Band. The leader, Bond, rejected him with the advice to stick driving because, as I quote, "You are never going to make it as a singer." Not only one band. Elvis Presley, Sisi akura wanti asie no, royalties are wajeno. The royalties no echen ubia wati asie. Or call for voice training. Ya kachina Elvis Presley say, "Wo, we a truck driver. Shemuna ye truck driver. 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from ye did the demo wa GBC and san ye did nya breakthrough about the first private legal private station eya Joy FM ne did the demo and then anape wo timenka no. I don't have all morning. Let me begin to wrap up. My young friend listening to me, when

Next time you encounter failure, first of all, ask yourself, why is God letting me go through this? 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If you have been consistent with your prayer life and with your walk with God, ask yourself, what can I learn from this experience? What is God trying to teach me with this failure? Are there other strategies to achieve my goal? If you answer these questions sincerely, you will draw valuable lessons that will help you achieve success the next time you try. Thank you so much for listening to

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Se yebeye party decorations, se efano balloons, ene ke ehun ke kahun womo betumi aye setup to mechre deco no ombe ye setup no dia ma brilliant say Christmas Valentine's Day Mother's Day Father's Day 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That is 020-807-5821. Or you can send us a WhatsApp message on the same number, 050-031-5481. Okay, WhatsApp line here, 050-031-5481. Al Judah, Al Judah. Me you will be in here. We use spices as a, but yeah, now we should have spices and as a would be good one on from a money who the cool said then you. Cause would you see to a dear more come on our tea? Would in Chinigu a dear more come on our tea? Make sure of a spices flavor beer would be good anymore. Ah, would a weekend is obey stew. Uko Gasua, Cope. Al Judah stew flavor. Obeya jollof. Kope Al Judah jollof flavor.

0: no, is not helping. And with that, yen yanu wo opposition. They even criticized the gold purchase program that was introduced by us. And they said that they have a perfect system, or they have even enhanced it. But from the report, it's telling you that, look, you scaled it up. In other words, you expanded it. And in the process, you know, Akobako 22 billion Ghana cedis.
1: Minority leader Osaye Futu Mrashebedwene, Honorable Alexander Afenyo Maken.
2: 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Baye na watchi kon na watchi mienu di a mwa man yese. Wama tiyotin ya wamu tifi a wamu nko school. 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
3: iti ishiya ya eneye executives edi nkomono that was 14 public universities no emu 9 diye. Now we say, you suspend the strike now. Then we move in and say, yes, I can. Invitation letter from Fair Wages answer. Then we move 5 years. Now we say, my year is suspended. You trust me, you know, strike now. You know, my you know, Fair Wages where we are. Now, you be seen of, now, you're who's in your back. And see, you're sure now, it's a good one, I say, you're fancying saying, oh, my year is die cry, you're fancying saying, oh, you're no Fair Wages in Kodin Komo. Anyway, has tried to look at you, you're suspended, or say you're communicating by in a press release now. You lie, no mumulo, you're a concord, because you say anything with this will be in common, and you know the way forward.
2: Now, Reverend Caleb, because you are there, your PCFM, and same training, your man about for an airborne coming. And now, Caleb will be saying, say, now what you answer so, and I did take a phone so, and by a bebo woman to ja. The pressure to woman to say, it's not here, and woman po, and when we are no. Wamu nyantu wana wamu nkwanku yu majuma. 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Now what you have to be here?
3: In bad faith, if you say JTEC, who are saying see, well, you know, regulator, who are saying this, I'm okay. And now, when I'm pointing out to Aboba Paxo, say, who ain't signed that, Yan Sayamba, Yan Mejuma, 48 hours, Yan Church, or Mama Mejman in the ID, and there will be you with. That's it. I mean, they're JTEC on offer, Nipaba University. Who is your member? University Council, no more appointment. In Kenya JTEC. In Kenya Club, your shortcut will be you, Bia. If you're an enemy like a Kalina or KBD, then you're an enemy minister can watch them. And a minister, yes, or catch a JTEC for the say, I'm on court show. Now, say, you're suspending and strike here. Almost among the draws that statement, no. In Kenya, you're training, say, in left the corner, you're near 5 years, the corner, you're back to minister and can say, I'm a JTEC for actions are directed somebody by, you know, as you're saying.
2: Now, crack, I'm going to kill you, beside the same thing. When you then walk out the members, a coma, a yay.
3: Your GDP Council, you be doing it. My name is a co exiagawa for a chair. Then you see him, you see him, so I tremble. You zoom for you, woman, you won't be you. Your mind could see a yunkuno, you won't be you. A bit pretty young could be Frank Arno, like the Elysia, I a Juma, a Banya Fiancy, and yes, and Mwa, Ghana, mine, any public universities, or Ghana, any technical. It's true that when you are a woman, as a meteor, you didn't show you a kind of Juma, and there to other and the Benada. The Benada, any fair way this school year, that communicates your next step of action. And I say, next line of action, I'd say, any GDSA, any fair way this

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1: Reverend Kakari Amuakwaku eye Ghana Association of University Administrators ekoyi president wani PCFM yensem training Caleb kujadei ene chuchun kumayiti
2: eye peace prem to break us ya humesu watu nkri yeba
3: So I come out with a show, and I bought peripheri, the Brunica Hardband one. At the end of the show, yeah. Now, so we have to swear.
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1: 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Scan me GHQR code no. 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
0: Oh okay.
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6: 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Long Pokwa.
8: Yeah. 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
9: Eje asemame akua.
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17: 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Or Yere, what mommy, what Nana, Rosemary Menu, and not one friend at Abrano, what Danny Bunkumso, what can't you know? Ebra, Ebiane, Esi, Ejasu, Esther Fojo, Ewakra, Kojo, Abeka, Yosin, name Margaret Usu, Ewukmase, Omo Yemiano, Emma, Mary, Usu, Dodona Fen Mama, CU, Finney Hospital and Fertility Center, and Apia say, Dodona Fen, Small God, CEO, Small World Records. Paul Esumi, CEO, West One Microfinance, Joyce, Ya, Garin, Holland, and Sionum Ora Francis, Usu, Franco Part Company Limited, and Ora Ire Sarah, Esumi, Accra. One of the Yao near Rehorse, your man for say, what do you know about Penny, Rosemary, Menu, and other Rafen at Abanano, Eyo, and Edrusui, and Shashabus, and the other one say, Name, Eyaduma, Efiada, Ebo, and now September, Bosone, that Tosso, and Nine, what they in Atabana, Ebetumpem, Ewunifie, Abelenque, Amache, Lunum, Ekokano, Oche, Mamakwain, Mamma for him, Nichi, the chat walk, no more tray 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
5: Engineer training, Jinawi, a bayonwa, or Sanipa. 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
3: Hey, Nana, what say?
5: Hey, Engineer Winnie. 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
3: Yamia, a free brow with me call, thanks to you, computer clinic, by you know. And a mammy, who are you? Namia, dear, now, cause I know.
5: Hey, send you pay it out, your moody. 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
3: Ai, mi amema. 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Na nso ye free thanks to you computer clinic ba ye. 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
5: Oh,
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5: 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Fidia sort wo bebre abeka ho. Yaro ye wuduo bebre wo ho so awo sa. Oh. Thanks to you computer clinic. One more clear no. A fish whom cross a manka sequantin pony super. So we here thanks to you computer clinic. A friend one who may so. 0545252880.
6: Thanks to you computer clinic. Rabbeji and Warding.
0: What the Aljuda seasoning powder no aduane dia ne de ne de e ye strong cool ma memubu flavors a Aljuda woni bin tremo ye wa chicken flavor jollof flavor stew flavor goat flavor ginger onion spaghetti flavor na fofro crab etumo e ye Aljuda fish flavor Aljuda seasoning powder seasoning mu maga jian kasa kope bitone ya for 0544-335070
3: It is a water macro, I would be a near. Now, what Africa Queen Macro?
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Alright, okay, check with the time. 33 inside one. 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Yeah, man. Something brand new. Brand new span cleaning. Coming from Queen Solomon herself. Sister Fia with this one. My sister Fia, you move your tights a bit now, bro. Yeah, man. Tights in your mother. Watch yourself. This is your brand new one. Check it out on streaming platforms. What the boss is if you know about Mother Naka home? That's right. So once again, welcome on board. Peace 1043. And today is your birthday. Happy, happy birthday to my lovely wife, Evelyn Mensah. Of the finest gifts in Jolu from your husband, Chris Boateng, of SIC Life Accra, and all your children, Bill. So once again, happy, happy birthday to you, Mrs. Evelyn. Of the finest gifts inside Jolu, coming from your husband, Charles Boateng, to you. God bless your new age with everything you need to go through this life. And your lovely kids. I already want to tell you they love you. So once again, peace 1043, 35 inside 1. Let's enjoy some back-to-back classics. 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

0: at DJ_young_boy and on Twitter at DJ Young Boy. 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

0: back. 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Ebe why the oye bia. Na ma ba ko systolic diastolic. Na wa ma pause another day.
1: Aha.
0: Otimi ka say 72 per minute. Otimi ka 61 per minute.
1: Excellent.
0: Onono ani akoma no a ebo no ana.
1: Correct. Nana say kasi ya cheke o cheke yina pause no. Nana on say with all things being equal no. ABI nipa wonye exercise wonye hwe no a akoma no ordinarily no akoma no betima bobe 60 beats per minute. Nemo wo cha say wo exercise. Ana say wo cha say say wo ye adwuma bi a eden a. Na bo on say akoma no timi ba bobe 120 per minute. What you say big based on the activity ya say nipa de say ni no eye de eye. And you know, we are able to get the reading of the pulse, you know, because of how Akumano at that point in time, Nejuma dia said they will see Nejuma Edefa. And you know, ordinarily, you know, and you know, I will be by yet, be by yet, be a pressure. You think I should say, Tanase. Now, home, now Akumano, the reading, the exact reading of the heart. So, home, now, the moment here, anybody says, we'll be 12 Mikana Hong Kong. Bonse say ni pa de say ni no na obonse the pulse level no bonse na ekosoro because akoma no at that point in time no akoma no e ye aduma akoma ni hia more because enam say we put a lot of pressure ni ne hunko no ban ti no we hia oxygen level no e wo moje ni mu no we be hia more and you no know timi affect say reading no e wo no yeah
0: meaning say semeti ho say and na me ye normal activity I'm going to say host to back whenever normal activity. I was say my pulse a whole range be different every step me to mika.
1: Excellent.
0: Because Obi test say me to mika me to move some akuma no as a flat.
1: That's right. Yes. At that time no akuma no works extra hard to make sure say Obi timenya oxygenated blood. What you say? Ohia enframa papa. Lot of them at that point in time, but onye hwe no de akoma no be born a normal beat. It's obi to amika na obe check in the pulse na the pulse no wo nya bi abe 100 na 120 na at that point in time e normal na mom no usually bi obi ti ho say na bi abo say the pulse no bi 120 and then kon no arrest no kon ba that could be a problem. So and nti wo hwe obi a be ka say enlargement of the heart ya. 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
1: Na ne pulse no 60
0: 61 Are you okay pa? At his age.
1: Yes, are you okay?
0: Very okay.
1: Are you okay pa?
0: Se obi check the pulse and na yen ka BP no ho ane ye pese ehwe akoma no ebodi. So obi ewie na ne pulse no eye above way above 60 a. Echire bibia na.
1: oh, say you're within 60, and you won't come back. It's okay. Because the normal, averagely, you know, it be about 60 or 70. Okay. Now, I said the whole thing is, age, as a son, reading. For instance, so obi, it will be about 20 years, 25 years.
0: Mm-hmm.
1: Now, say the pressure, or checking the pressure. Now, you're 130, over be about 90. Oh, me, oh, I will have to do further investigation to find out, at that age, why should you read? But to be a 31 years, so I'm checking the pressure. Now you're 130.
0: But I got 31 or 61.
1: 61, correct. So I'm checking the pressure. Now you're 130 over 80 and 90 grams. That person is normal. Because age, you know, comes with a lot of things. That time, you know, cholesterol, you know, fat, you know, in the age, you know, activity level, you know, I day, upper form. And so in checking pressure, you know, also you can say, 120, 80, you know, normal. What I say, but age-wise, no, ebetimi aye day. Age-wise, no, ebetimi mama oppressor, no, ebetimi akosora sene data, you know. Eso so na you are normal. What I say, it is all that, you know, na wonya, ebi wonya ni 70 kuna noa, nana oyoke.
0: He says, so just sitting kwada, oye fine pa.
1: Oye fine pa, oye solid, oye strong man.
0: It is solid pa. Obedia ko above nenta.
1: Sena onye yes it could be
0: onye exercise
1: onye exercise wa relax obi okwa wa so anopa ne nko ne ba at that stage ne because e be a personal so we want to find out e be a the ema personal akosoro eti wo be hunu no na enye personal akosoro 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
0: Whoa.
1: Oh yes.
0: Ena eya kasea ehu.
1: Very dangerous. Den dia man ehu no na ma kire mu no. Say. 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Enye adwuma sa. 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Ye si obi anya heart failure. Obi anya bibi e fe ne say heart attack. Obi anya bibi e be ka say cardiac arrest. Obi anya bibi e be ka say stroke. Eye di bebre ba obi awu prematurely. You do the complications na. Now you understand how dangerous it is. Because obi awu prematurely. And no one wishia no. Ah, o ko eyi and wo ni no an na e bole o system ni.
0: Me say social media na so weak mu. Arabia, Nigerian, Libya, wakọ China.
1: Oh yes.
0: Na o kọ akoye ni normal business aba. Shop bi mu o. Yeah, Jimmy.
1: Look at that.
0: Well,
1: and I said, no, why are you? I went to me and uncle, or so,
0: ah,
1: and go back to work or to quine
0: China.
1: Yes, premature deaths in Ibino. So, 1 year, medically, if you are not medically inclined, because the radio, baby womb, a real movie, But a yard here, a many people prematurely. Now, I do courses in one. Ube hunu why all these things are very dangerous. Ube hunu the entire, we are all at risk, one way or the other, of getting maybe a cancer and larger. Now what we on say the other year can say, oh me the mini yadi ni bi. The entire usu ni yadi ni bi ni say one checki. Akuma kesi oh me the David. The say yadi we kwa the me the me efa mobile. Because what checku akuma one checki. Nana say ne wo biye phone lines at home. Now what me we you friend pa beze 50. Na wunya mu 5 ekura se eh wunya mu 5 wo mu so ma cheko makoma omu ni akoma yade na makoche koma koma na na ka metu che amasa ankofo no
0: na
1: enye likely
0: messages na eba no.
1: Oh yes
0: me nua ba ku say
1: yes, sir.
0: Na for the past 5 years though I am hypertensive me pulse between 90 and 105
1: yes hypertension intia se kanya hypertension no anka the pulse no will come down. Etino, the person has to work on the pressure. Ejina me just say do the courses no a. You understand why na mama men course crest straight.
0: Then go courses.
1: Mama men course straight because question na obizo say no e push me call that thing. Nana. They me better me chess akoma aye kese no. In simple terms no yentie ni ye pa. Me say obi abetima nya say ade ni bi. 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
0: 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Yeah, you kind of wan. 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
8: Ferrolet eni ani drone ye. 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
0: Abusaya Dase Upon then, or just your doctor ship. 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
1: I lost my ankle today.
0: What's that red?
1: Mister, me or Fanny, I'm my mid nation. So, we're in Tafo. 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
0: Oh, okay.
1: And then, pain, you know, you're a cry, mission, you're coba, but. And then, if any pepe labo.
0: Oh, into one year, ye?
1: Yeah. When you, but where you mean by two, I remember. I mean, Castle, yeah. Mean, Yenny, Kitty, yeah. Because me and my old horse is in shape. Last week is how much he made, but not practically permissive. I know, Carlos. But the most important thing is that you know, if you're Eastern Region, Tosic. Ghana was beautiful. We'll cry again if you crow.
0: It's a crow, they're no free me crow.
1: Ghana was beautiful.
0: Of you crow, crow, Benzo.
1: Eastern, I'm sorry, I'm not even Eastern Region. What would you be of Eastern Region? Yeah, Eastern Region. Yeah, Ghana, Mumbo to Mano.
0: If anything.
1: Nidini, let me get the name. Ohiniwa. Ohiniwa.
0: Okay, and voting procedure and also.
1: I don't know, Odiwoho. Ohiniwa. I don't know, Odiwoho. Ghana was beautiful.
0: Okay.
1: Yes.
0: So, be person of voting mana. Process and it's
1: the same. Voting mana. *713*13#.
0: Si number no subi mana.
1: *713*13#. And as I will download the TV3 reality app, no, then you vote for Ohiniwa Eastern Region. Eastern. You got Sunday eviction or something. The vote in your cry. Yeah, Pesa Yen Eastern is everything. Because she's doing so very well. Into the Muna name.
0: Ah,
1: so, so, so, so, so, so, so, so, so, so, so, so, so, so, so, so, so, so, so, so, so, so, so, so, so, so, so, so, so, so, so, so, so, so, so, so, so, so, so, so, so, so, so, so, so, so, so, so, so, so, so, so, so, so, so, so, so, so, so, so, so, so, so, so, so, so, so, so, so, so, so, so, so, so, so, so, so, so, so, so, so, so, so, so, so, so, so, so, so, so, so, so, so, so, so, so, so, so, so, 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
3: Hey, into person, so when you meet Anna.
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4: Oh okay.
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0: DJ Toxic, the groove rider. Shout out to R-O-Y-A-L, Royal.

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Hi, so ladies and gentlemen, like I said earlier on, tonight is just gonna be more of music and a little bit of talk. But on the flip side, we are live on TikTok. The name as usual is T-O-X-Y-K-A-L, Toxica. Good evening to Uncle Prince inside London. Good evening to Prince Pan inside London. Good evening to you, Suffolk Mami Gangsta, Ades Baby. Hypertext, good.

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What's up, my brother? Betty Blake. And also, shout outs to Philosophy. Philosophy Enterprise. Inside Tudu. And once again, let me say good evening to St. Phillips Enterprise. 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

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Enti next weekend in fact I'm the official DJ for Dan Kwaku Eboa Night of Comedy and Laughter. So right from there we heading straight to obosoma sɛ kwa pema. And it's on all over the weekend from Friday, Saturday, and Sunday. So make it a point, let's meet Riverview, rest stop inside Obosomase Equiapim. Nana, here's your journey, Pacho. Misha, auntie, Iyana.

So once again, next week, Friday, Saturday, and Sunday, we are live inside Riverview Restaurant, Abosima Sekwa Pim. Nane, hey, sir, Jerry, me pacha, o se Sunday, me bana ya kudi akrante. I want Abosima Riverview Restaurant. Money, I'ma punch you. Girl, I wanna punch you. They say, oh, position, but still, you're better no more. Nana Kwabena Sachi. Good evening to you. Car, no, they are chummy, and I don't measure what they Everybody know I got more bounce than the ounce. Bad boy, get more money. Nana Hesse, or Jeremy Boni, the hour, but Nana Messi, maybe we are paying or bossum. Na ya kodi fufone mekwang. Ani akranten nam. Ewa River View Rest Up.

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2: Swing that ass. Think you've been over.
0: Van Brown says he loves you so, so, so, so much. Gloria Oferiwa.com,
2: so
0: aka Van Brown.

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Friday night jam. We're active.

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And we will see if it's appropriate and conducive. And we will see if I'm safe. And then we give you the permission.

Okay, so Evangelist Kwadwo Pepra Donald says greetings to all. Side Western North people. So greetings to you from Evangelist Kwadwo Pepra Donald.

atade fo won ho te den. Hey my baby, the ultimate she bronze. Best of the choir. Scholar Nessa then. I say, it's about there. Tired for what's the then? What's about there? Or so how on J?

Right, so heavy D. That diggly D. With this one, baby, don't be afraid. Bringing us to the time 21:46 on your GMT. Oh, let's see, 46 downside 9. 14 approximately minutes. To hit 2200. And then most definitely. Prophet Louis Makaya, Christ Vision Sanctuary will be here. With a piece of word of God. Remember to stick and stay. But in the interim, this is the Peace Cafe. On Peace 104.3. Most definitely. With the 5-star general. T to the O to the X. I see. I go by the name.

Alright, so Ghetto Remix Edition by Zob Mallet. Ladies and gentlemen, we have approximately 8 minutes to hit the hours of 10. Or let's say 8 minutes to 2200. It's been me and myself and you doing and enjoying this together. This is Peace 104.3. And what we are about to end right now is the Peace Cafe. Something smooth, silky, for the matured and discerning. We ain't joking. It's a nice vibe. And so to those of you watching live on TikTok, I'm so much grateful for your time. Thank you, Prince Pan, my brother. And all of you watching live on TikTok, thank God. I thank God for your life. And I'm so much grateful for your time, your data, and all that you spent tonight. God bless you. I'm so much grateful. I thank you. I'm proud of you. And to those of you behind your radio set, those of you in your car, those of you in journey right now, traveling around Accra, around Ghana, making various transit, and still enjoying your most favorite dial 104.3, your most favorite station, Peace 104.3, I also thank you. To those of you enjoying it at home, we thank you for the love for the station. So every little bit we do, you appreciate, and you stay with us. I'm so much grateful once again. Same time next week, but probably I wouldn't be here next week Friday because we all

at Dan Kwakuya Boss Night of Laughter and what's the name, sir? DKY Night of Comedy and Laughter. It's super paraded. Acrobat will be there. Dr. Likey will be there. Okonfo Kwade, King Paluta, Empress Gifty. And a lot more, a host of entertainers.

and a waitress, ladies and gentlemen. We're running out of time, and this is where time will permit us. I go by the name Nana Frimpong Nsu Jiabo, the Bono president, Kwachin Rasa Royal. The Gen Z's call me DJ Toxic. Kenneth Tiger Concept. Wagwan Brethren. Alright, so ladies and gentlemen, so we'll meet again. May God bless you. But remember, anything bloated beyond its proportion inevitably collapse. I'm out.